0: school across Melbourne.
1: This is Nova.
2: I'm holding on your own.

0: Thanks for joining us. You're listening to Nova. It is Jace, Lauren and Clint with you.
1: We are asking on 13 24 10, what did you see someone doing in public that should have been a private job? There was a guy caught on the train clipping his fingernails.
2: Well, it's not as bad as the toenails. On the scale of things.
1: Keep your dogs away on the train.
0: Yeah. I had to pull one of my sons aside the other day after basketball and be like, mate, you got to be more subtle with the adjustment.
1: Boys are playing with the boys.
2: I mean, every now and then you need to. It's essential. I'm guilty of that at times.
1: Do you know what? You're all guilty of it and you have no idea how often you do it.
2: When you get
0: you don't know what it's like to walk around with those things.
1: You don't know what it's like for me to have to see you do that in the workplace.
2: Well, also,
0: someone's jealous.
2: Sometimes
1: jealous is not the word I was going to go with.
2: Sometimes the Reg Grundys just aren't made for purpose, are they? Like, they're made for it, but they're just not working the way
0: they get caught in the mesh.
1: You should try wearing a G-string.
2: Got to stop dressing
1: really
2: up brass
1: Clint.
2: Things.
0: 13 24 10 is our number. Alexis, what have you seen in public?
3: Good morning, guys. I was at a local shopping centre with my children and someone was sitting on one of those benches, you know, the couches and that in the centre, picking their scabs off their knee.
1: Straight to jail.
3: It was quite disturbing, and then obviously it started bleeding. Wiping it out with their fingers and licking it. Yeah,
2: see you, Alexis. See ya. Bye-bye.
1: An adult or a kid?
3: It was an adult, unfortunately.
1: In the bin.

0: playing Melbourne. Sabrina Carpenter, it is 24 to 6. This is Nova 100. You're on the air with Jace, Lauren, and Clint, although we are minus Loz. She's going to be joining us from 6. We're doing pre-drinks.
1: And good morning to our pre-drinkers on 13, 24, 10. We're going to kick things off with Aiden this morning in Caroline Springs. G'day, mate.
2: G'day, how are you?
0: Yeah, we're good.
1: Going all right. What's on for your Monday morning? How does Monday feel for you?
2: Bills, not too bad, but yeah, heading to work, early morning shift worker.
1: Good on you. What do you do?
2: Emergency service.
1: Ah, very nice.
0: Oh, nice. So police, fire, or ambulance?
2: Yeah, one of those three.
0: Okay, right, gotcha.

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1: You do not want to miss it. Chat to you then.
0: Keep it on Nova.
2: Melbourne traffic.
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1: 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Plus, after nine, I...

0: Back to the story.
1: What happened in the bathroom? And my wrist is sore as well.
0: I would stop.
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0: I don't think a railing's going to help, bro.
1: I broke the fall of my wrist, you see.
2: It was a big weekend in Flynn's house.
0: I would just say you're not feeling the best.
2: Were you at home alone?

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1: You do not want to miss it. 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
4: 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Melbourne, we did have a crash on the Ringwood Bypass Citybound a little earlier before Warrandyte Road. That has cleared. Delays remain, but they are easing up by the second. A broken down truck on the Pakenham Bypass Citybound on the Clyde Road exit ramp continuing through to Melbourne on the Monash Freeway. Delays from Clyde Road through to Belgrave Hallam Road. And then Citybound delays from Wellington Road through to Warragul Road. Westgate Freeway slow Citybound from the Princess Freeway through the Burnley. 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A shower or two expected today and a top of 19 right now. It's 14 on Melbourne's Nova 100.
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5: 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The 39-year-old was attacked on Sunday while spearfishing with three others in Kennedy Shoal. One Nation MP Barnaby Joyce says he won't get carried away by an opinion poll showing the party could become the new